alayhi sallam wal amra fakham wal ajra azam fil akiyai ala al-atiqi babi al-tariqi akhi al-wuthuqi kullu ridai ala al-waziri sayfi al-bashiri ridha al-qadiri mujri al-qadai ala al-diyai akhi al-hayai.